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0: 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Puro show.
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4: Los niños que un día venían con sus papás a Don Juan, hoy regresan con sus propios hijos. 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Don Juan el original, la mamá, amorosa y tradicional. Don Juan on the Square, el papá, moderno y fuerte. Y Mariscos DJ, los hijos, alegres y divertidos. Tres generaciones, una sola historia. Una familia unida por el sabor, la música y el corazón. La familia de restaurantes Don Juan, en la calle Irwin.
5: Why'd I go to the doctor? Working on the farm, my heart kept skipping a beat. I didn't think much of it, but my daughters made me get checked out. Turns out I have atrial fibrillation, which increases the risk of stroke about 5 times.
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